Going back to Patrick Skye's debut album released in the year 1965 with Rattlesnake Mountain. Patrick Skye, a close contemporary of folks like Dave Van Ronk and others in the Greenwich Village folk boom, recorded a number of records in the late 60s and played with some of the big stars of the era, including Buffy St. Marie, Eric Anderson, Mississippi John Hurt. And he founded the Green Linnet Records label in 1973, renowned pipe maker, quite the talented man, Patrick Skye. He passed away in 2021. That's how we start this hour on Folk Alley with your host, Brad Kolodner. Some new music to listen to, including Shaky Graves, a new record from Beth Orton. And here's one from Kacey Musgraves, the country star from her new record, Middle of Nowhere.

composed by Gillian Welch. That's Hooray for the Riff Raff, featuring Alinda Lee Segarra singing lead with My Morphine from the album My Dearest Darkest Neighbor. Brittany Spencer before that with The Last Time. We also heard Indigo Girls and Casey Musgraves in the set. You can find our full playlist up on our website, folkalley.com. As we now hear from Shaky Graves and the new record Fondness, Etc. Shaky Graves, On My Own.

Hrishikesh Hirway from the new album In the Last Hour of Light. We also heard Gillian Welch with a demo rendition of the song Tear My Still House Down, and Shaky Graves starting things off from the new album Fondness, Etc. As we now hear from Beth Orton and her new record, The Ground Above, she says this one's about celebrating moving out of the holding pattern fear keeps us in. Here's Waiting from Beth Orton.

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Thanks.

Going back to their 2012 record, I Built This Heart. That's Delamay here on Folk Alley with Jamie Deere, Celia Woodsmith singing lead, Allison Brown guesting on banjo. Speaking of banjo players, Tony Trischka from the new Earl Jam album, honoring the music of the great Earl Scruggs, bringing to life some previously unheard recordings of Earl, and John Hartford jamming at Earl's home back in the late 80s and 90s, and some special guests on the track, I Still Miss Someone, a song that was co-written by Johnny Cash and Roy Cash on the track, Billy Strings, Michael Cleveland, Sam Bush, Mark Schatz, and that's Sierra Farrell from Tony Trischka's Earl Jam. We also heard Sean Watkins with Ferdinand the Bull, and Beth Orton starting things off with Waiting. Up next here on Folk Alley, Steep Canyon Rangers from their new record, Next Act.

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The Pain of Loving You, a classic written by Dolly Parton and Porter Wagoner. And that's the trio, Dolly Parton, Linda Ronstadt, and Emmylou Harris from their 1987 release that made major waves in the country music world. Doesn't get much better than that. Dolly Parton, Linda Ronstadt, and Emmylou Harris starting off this hour on Folk Alley. I'm your host, Brad Kolodner. Great to have you along. Hope you're all doing well, enjoying the music. We always have an eclectic mix for you here at Folk Alley. We've got music from Trey Burt, Judy Collins, The Small Glories, Townes Van Zandt. And up next, here's the unmistakable voice of Valerie June. Here's Fade Into You.

The Head and the Heart dazzling us here on Folk Alley from their second album, the title track, Let's Be Still. Before that, Lyle Lovett with South Texas Girl. He's got Sam Bush on mandolin and Stuart Duncan playing fiddle. And that's from an album he put out in 2007 called It's Not Big, It's Large, which is a reference to the name of his band, Lyle Lovett and his large band. He explains that we've always done arrangements that border on blues music, that border on jazz arrangements, that border on what folks might think of as big band, but we don't really play big band music, hence the name Large Band with Lyle Lovett. And that's Twisted Pine with Lee Street Tune, an instrumental from their self-titled 2017 release. Valerie June starting things off with Fade Into You. Up next, here's one from the late, great Townes Van Zandt.

The Small Glories on listener-supported Folk Alley. That's Kara Luft singing lead with No Friend of Mine. Before that, Taj Mahal and Rye Cooter paying tribute to a pair of their musical heroes from a record called Get On Board, the songs of Sonny Terry and Brownie McGee. That's Hooray, Hooray. And Townes Van Zandt starting off that set with a previously unreleased track. It's called Sky Blue, and the collection came out in 2019, and it features unreleased songs by one of the most celebrated songwriters of the 20th century. It's kind of a time capsule that Townes Van Zandt created 46 years ago at the time of the release, and, well, it was released on March 7th, 2019, which would have been his 75th birthday. Up next on Folk Alley, a service of the Fresh Grass Foundation, creating and celebrating innovative grassroots music. We'll hear from Andrew Marlin and Emily France of Watch House. 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Here's Blue Ruin.

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She's gonna write a book someday.

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I do it all for her for free.

Powerful singing and playing there from Trey Burt with Know Your Demons. Laura Marling before that with Wildfire, and that's Watch House. Andrew Marlin and Emily France with Blue Ruin, a Folk Alley exclusive performance. 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Let's hear one now from Judy Collins. And, you know, after all these years, this is her first album of all original songs. At 82 years old, it's her sixth album in the span of 6 years, released in the winter of 2022. And she's got no signs of slowing down. Judy Collins from her record Spellbound with Grand Canyon.

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till Margaret comes to take him home again. Through the unforgiving streets that trip him.

One of his most beloved songs, The Dutchman, a demo version from Steve Goodman, who we lost far too young, from a collection of demos called It Sure Looked Good on Paper, released in 2021. What a way to kick off this hour on Folk Alley. I'm your host, Brad Kolodner, here at my home studio in beautiful Baltimore. Hope you're doing well wherever you're tuning in from around the world. Great to have you along as we've got music from Mile 12, Amy Helm, Red Tail Ring, Mountain Man, Jamestown Revival. It's all over the place this hour on Folk Alley, and that's how we like it. View Farka Touré coming up next out of Mali. And, well, this is from a record called Les Racines, which translates to The Roots. And it's an album that speaks to traditional Songhai music of northern Mali, one of the traditions that has become known as desert blues. Here's View Farka Touré on Folk Alley.

The Grammy-winning bluegrass band out of Brevard, North Carolina, Steep Canyon Rangers, with Be Still Moses. That's Woody Platt on guitar, singing lead. Great harmony singing there from Steep Canyon Rangers. Nikki Lane with Jackpot. Also in the set, KT Tunstall and Vieux Farquaturé, as we hear from the bluegrass group Mile 12. And this is from an album produced by one of their bluegrass heroes, the guitarist Brian Sutton. The record's called City on a Hill. Mile 12 here with City That Drowned.

On listener-supported Folk Alley, that's Amy Helm from the album What the Flood Leaves Behind, a record produced by Josh Kaufman, and that's a song called Breathing. Amy Helm, of course, the daughter of the late Levon Helm, and that's Keb Moe with Good Strong Woman, Mile 12, starting off the set, as we hear from Laurel Primo and Michael Beauchamp of the group Red Tail Ring. This is from their 2016 album, Fall Away Blues. This is a Folk Alley exclusive performance. Thanks to our friends at Beehive Productions in Saranac Lake, New York, for capturing this session. Here is Wondrous Love and Lay Aside Your Crown from Red Tail Ring.

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Thanks.

S.G. Goodman wrote that song on her Kentucky back porch, hearing the raucous sounds of the cicadas in the summer of 2015. As she says, "The intensity of the cicada calls was what I felt like on the inside. Heartache was buzzing, it was constant, and there was no escaping it." S.G. Goodman with Heart Swell from the record Teeth Marks. That's Mountain Man with Window, and Rodrigo y Gabriela, also Red Tail Ring, rounding out the set. You can, of course, find our full playlist up on our website, folkalley.com. 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It's always nice to hear from you. We love to play what you want to hear. So send in those requests, folkalley.com. We've got one up next here from Jamestown Revival. Here's These Days.

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Dr. Ralph Stanley, starting off this hour on Folk Alley from his self-titled 2002 release. That's the song Girl from the Greenbrier Shore. And if you're wondering why Dr. Ralph Stanley is called Doctor, he was awarded an honorary doctorate in music from Lincoln Memorial University in 1976. This hour on Folk Alley, we've got music from the Murphy Beds, Steve Forbert, Taylor Ashton, Rhiannon Giddens, Caroline Spence, and we've got one up next here from an artist who I think if they ran for president, they would win in a landslide, Dolly Parton, from her record Run, Rose, Run. The beloved Dolly Parton here with Big Dreams and Faded Jeans.

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0: the magical singing and playing of the Murphy Beds. That's Eamon O'Leary singing lead on bouzouki, Jefferson Hamer on mandolin, providing the harmony vocals. And that's from their self-titled 2012 release with the song Young Emily. There's a fabulous video of the two of them playing that together on our YouTube channel. Just head on over to folkalley.com, or you can subscribe to the Folk Alley channel on YouTube for more great videos. Sister Rosetta Tharpe with Can't Sit Down. We also heard from Sean Rao and Dolly Parton starting off the set, as we've got one here from Laura Love. And on this track, Tim O'Brien playing some bouzouki. Lots of bouzouki on this hour of Folk Alley. Scott Vestal playing a low-tuned gut string banjo on Passin' from Laura Love on Folk Alley.
1: He said,

The Grammy-winning bluegrass group, the infamous String Dusters, from their 2014 album Let It Go with Light and Love. That's their fiddler, Jeremy Garrett, singing lead. We heard from Steve Forbert with Buffalo Nickel, and Laura Love starting off the set with Passin' as we're rolling on through this hour on listener-supported Folk Alley. Always a treat to hang out with you. I'm your host, Brad Kolodner, as we've got one from Taylor Ashton. This is from his debut solo album, The Romantic, which came out in 2020. And this is a Folk Alley exclusive performance. It was captured at Studio 9 at the Porches Inn up in North Adams, Massachusetts. Here's Anyway from Taylor Ashton on Folk Alley.

Folk Alley launched in 2003, and it's been an exciting journey ever since. We've been privileged to connect you with roots artists from around the globe and special music that often flies under the radar. 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I'm asking you to make a difference by going to folkalley.com and donating today.

The Nancy Griffith classic, Love at the Five and Dime, covered there by Lizzie No, featuring John Calvin Abney on that track, from a compilation to support trans youth in Texas called Come Hell or High Water. That's Bonnie Light Horseman with Greenland Fishery. We also heard from Rhiannon Giddens and her award-winning album Freedom Highway. The record won the Folk Alliance International 2017 Album of the Year Award, and it was produced by Dirk Powell, and that was a co-write with Dirk called We Could Fly, and that's Taylor Ashton kicking things off with Anyway, a Folk Alley exclusive performance. Here's one from Caroline Spence, and as she describes of this record, True North, she says, "This is the moment that I have truly found my direction, and I'm fully putting my flag in the sand and saying, this is where I live as an artist. My work and my gift is my vulnerability, and that is it, and that is enough." Caroline Spence from her record True North with The Gift.

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It's a song written by Buffy St. Marie, of course, done by Donovan right there, and Universal Soldier. Welcome into Folk Alley. I'm Matt Riley. Hope it's going well. I've got some Steep Canyon Rangers in a bit. I'll play you some Drive-By Truckers, Ray Zaragoza, caught live for Folk Alley, and right now, Canada's William Prince, something that came out in 2022, and the song features Serena Ryder. It's called Sing Me a Song.

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From Poet, a tribute to Towns Van Zandt, Willie Nelson with his take on Marie. We also had Steep Canyon Rangers, Nikki Lane, and William Prince at the top, Sing Me a Song, featuring Serena Ryder. All here on Folk Alley. And if you like Folk Alley and you want to become a member and you want to support the service that you use a lot, click the donate button. 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

trees in the shade. Junior sitting behind the bar, counting all the money he made. Nine lemons on the phonograph, shines in the mason jar. Without a good woman in a fast train, you can't go but so far.

Going back to Brighter Than Creation's Dark with Drive-By Truckers and Two Daughters and a Beautiful Wife. Mama's Broke and Eric Bibb starting us off with Sunrise Blues. You know, we love our live recordings. This one coming from Ray Zaragoza, and this was recorded at the 2019 Fresh Grass Festival in Massachusetts. And let's hear right now from Ray Zaragoza, American Dream.

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It's a Boston-based corner house. It's four Berkeley students that got together and formed an outfit. And How Beautiful It's Been, the name of the record, South of the City right there. Andrew Bird, James Taylor, and at the top, Ray Zaragoza, caught live for Folk Alley, American Dream. And Ray is out of Los Angeles, but that recorded in Massachusetts at the Massachusetts Museum of Contemporary Art in North Adams in 2019. We got a playlist, or excuse me, we got a sessions section. That's what I meant to say. We also have a playlist section, but we have a sessions section. We also have a YouTube channel where you can see more and hear more from this session and lots more. Just link there at folkalley.com. Matt Riley here. Hope it's going well. And this is Miko Marx, Feel Like Going Home, the 2022 record. And this one is called One More Night.

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1: 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Thanks.

Going back to the 1965 self-titled debut with Patrick Sky and Ruben right there. How you doing? Welcome into Folk Alley. I'm Matt Riley. I've got new stuff from I'm With Her a little bit later on. Rishikesh Hirway, Gruyan Gombo. Yeah, we'll hear all of that and more like this. The latest from Eric Bibb. One Mississippi is his album that is a call for peace, justice, and unity in a divided world. And Didn't I Keep Running?

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Patty Griffin paying tribute to the great Emmylou Harris, Prayer in Open D, great live version there. We also had the Decemberists, Molly Tuttle, and at the top, Eric Bibb from the latest record, One Mississippi. The tune, Didn't I Keep Running? Here on Folk Alley, if you like Instagram, we are there, and you can get a little inside track as to lots of stuff that's going on, like the Basic Folk Podcast or some reviews we do. It's all there. Just link at folkalley.com. And I'm With Her just came out with Sing Me Alive back in April, the 17th of April. There we go. And this is a Paul Simon tune that you've heard before, but not like this. It's Obvious Child.

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member support makes the music go round here at Folk Alley. I'm Cindy Howes, and I'm glad you're listening, and likely have been listening for a while to Folk Alley. If you haven't donated yet, supporting good music that's available anytime you want to hear it, please donate right now at folkalley.com. And thanks.

Bowling Green from Delamay. We also had Grouillon Gombo. And you have to say it like that because it's like Cajun, you know, but that's a Montreal outfit, Grouillon Gombo. Bobassine is the record. And Abadoukwa, that's my French Creole there for you. About as good as it gets. We also had Justin Towns Earl and at the top, Beth Orton with Waiting from the forthcoming record, The Ground Above, which comes out June 26th. So yes, we are waiting for that. Matt Riley here, and I'm full of beans, I know. Let's keep going with more new music. This comes from Lost Cause Lover Fool, the latest from the Milk Carton Kids, and it's Blinded and Smiling.

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1: Folk Alley prides itself on sharing voices and stories with you that you just don't hear anywhere else in the media world. Hey there, I'm Brad Kolodner, and that's one thing that David, who listens in Connecticut, really appreciates about Folk Alley. Without Folk Alley, David says, I wouldn't have been introduced to so many of the folk, bluegrass, and Americana artists I've come to know and love. 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

That's Kate Wolfe, Eyes of a Painter. Welcome into Folk Alley. I'm Matt Riley. Hope it's going well. I'll play some Leonard Cohen in just a little bit. I've also got Amethyst Kia, Caught Live, Bob Dylan in a minute, and right now, Dietrich Strauss, who was a mainstay in the Boston folk community for many years and relocated to London. The record from 2022, You and I Must Be Out of My Mind, and this one is called How to Be Invisible.

Across the Green Mountain with Bob Dylan. Bela Fleck and Abigail Washburn in there. Dom Flemons and at the top, Dietrich Strauss, How to Be Invisible. Here on Folk Alley, a reminder, we have a playlist section, so if you miss any of these song titles or information, you can always go get it there. Because, you know, we talk a lot sometimes. We drop some stuff on you. So if you want to learn more, find some other playlists as well, some streams. You can do all that at the playlist section of folkalley.com. And you know who I am, Leonard Cohen.

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Sometimes I need you wild. 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
1: Amethyst Kia, and this was recorded in 2019 at the 38 Songwriters Festival down in Florida. And this is a really great version of Polly Ann's Hammer.

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2: Billy Strings helping out Lindsay Liu with Freedom right there. You Thought You Knew, the 2022 record. Steel Eyes Span with Dogs and Ferrets. Elizabeth Cotton, and at the top, Amethyst Kia with Polly Ann's Hammer, and that was recorded live at the 38th Songwriters Festival in Florida in 2019. Thanks to Jeff Ayler and company for making everything sound so good. We've got a YouTube channel. We've got a sessions section. You can see more, hear more under those tabs. 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I give you permission to play around on the website at folkalley.com, and you will find all kinds of fun things because you're not working anyway. Let's just be honest. Matt Riley here. Hope it's going well, and thank you so much for being here in Folk Alley. And this is Molly Tuttle and Golden Highway from the record Crooked Tree. It's the title track.

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Who knows where the time goes? Classic there from Fairport's Convention off the Unhalfbreaking record. How you doing? Welcome into Folk Alley. I'm Matt Riley. I've got Dervish with Steve Earle in just a little bit. Bruce Springsteen, Watkins Family Hour. Kristen Andreasen caught live for Folk Alley. And right now, the Brother Brothers, Adam and David Moss out of New York, New York. Actually, I think they're more like Brooklyn, but whatever. Cover to Cover is the name of the record. Came out in 2022 from the Brother Brothers. And this is called If You Ain't Got Love.

Slip Slide On By from Valerie June. Dervish featuring Steve Earle with the Galway Shawl. Gillian Welch in there. And the Brother Brothers, If You Ain't Got Love, from the 2022 record Cover to Cover. I got a little flippant with my boroughs. I said New York, New York. I said it. Then I corrected myself. I said Brooklyn. But, you know, whatever. They're from Brooklyn. You know, we got to be clear on these things. Because, you know, if somebody said I was from Dallas and I live in Austin, I wouldn't like that. You know, you got to be accurate. I get it. But anyway, the Brother Brothers are Adam and David Moss. And you're in Focality. Thank you so much for being here. I'm Matt Riley. And if you like this service and you want to support it, you can do so by making a donation. 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Like this one. You don't hear this on any services except for this one probably. 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

Kashana with Rise the Tide, preceded by Wee Banjo 3 out of Ireland, and at the top, something we recorded from Kristin Andreasen called Daybreak, and helping out Kristin on that one, Jefferson Hamer and Alex Spiegelman. And if you want to watch videos of this session and hear the complete interview, you can check out the sessions section of folkalley.com. And thanks to Jeff Ayler and company for making everything sound so good as always. And I'm Matt Riley. Let's keep it moving right now here on Folk Alley with Taj Mahal and Rye Cooter. Now, they first got together back in the 60s, like in 1965. And then in 2022, they got back together for Get On Board, the songs of Sonny Terry and Brownie McGhee. And here they are doing Pick a Bale of Cotton.

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Road. Nick Drake from 1972's Pink Moon. How you doing? Welcome into Folk Alley. I'm Matt Riley. On Jimmy in a bit. Bonnie Light Horseman. Guy Davis. Right now, let's do Mike Block Trio. What Now? Came out in 2022. And the Mike Block Trio based out of Boston. And this one is called One Fine Day.

Joni Mitchell from Ladies of the Canyon for free. On Jimmy in there, we also had Crooked Still, and at the top, Mike Block Trio out of Boston with One Fine Day. Here on Folk Alley, we're on Facebook, Twitter, Instagram, all those things. So if you like them, join us. Check it all out. You can link there at folkalley.com. And now let's do this one from Guy Davis off Legacy. It's Drop Down Mama.

Buzzin' Fly from Bonnie Light Horseman. That is Anais Mitchell, Eric D. Johnson, and Josh Kaufman teaming up there. Ferris and Jason Romero out of British Columbia. And Guy Davis doing Sleepy John Estes' Drop Down Mama to start our set off here on Folk Alley. And this is Lake Street Dive, going way back to the 2012 Green River Festival. And this was recorded by our pal Jeff Ayler. It's called Better Than.

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Marisa Moore, Yin Yang, featuring Alex Kuba. We also heard Traffic, classic John Barleycorn, and Lake Street Dive from 2012. We recorded that one. Actually, Jeff Ayler recorded it for Folk Alley. And Better Than, the name of that one. We got a session section. We got a YouTube channel. So if you like our live stuff, you can always go get it there. Just link there at folkalley.com. And now, spent some time in Austin, did this one. Brennan Lee, and originally from Fargo, really got her musical education in Austin. Based in Nashville, as of now. And Brennan Lee teamed up with Asleep at the Wheel for Obsessed with the West. If Tommy Duncan's voice was booze, the name of this one.

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Tom Rush on Folk Alley with the song Joshua Gone Barbados from 1966. Actually, Eric Von Schmidt wrote that track. It's Cindy Howes. Hello, and thanks for listening to Folk Alley today. Let's hear a song from the sister group Rising Appalachia. They recorded this in New Orleans at Preservation Hall. This is Stand Like an Oak from Rising Appalachia.

Old Crow Medicine Show, the song that put them on the map, Wagon Wheel, that was co-written by Ketch Secor, frontman for Old Crow, and one Bob Dylan. Right before that was Patty Griffin. We heard Crosby, Stills, and Nash, and it was a song from Rising Appalachia. It's Cindy, and thank you for joining us today. Here's a song from Jorma Kaukonen, a traditional version of Another Man Done Gone.

Joni Mitchell on Folk Alley. That is Cactus Tree wrapping up that set, which also had Layla McCalla doing a song called Zange, featuring Linda Segarra of Hooray for the Riff Raff, and Jorma Kaukinen starting off our set. It's Cindy Howes. Thank you for joining us today on Folk Alley. Hope it's all going well. This is an in-studio performance of a song that was originally done by Sonny Terry and Brownie McGee. Here is Guy Davis doing Hooray, Hooray, These Women Are Killing Me.

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I'm Cindy Howes. 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Thanks.

Bella White wrapping up that set. The Calgary-born, Nashville-based singer-songwriter. The song is Break My Heart from her album, Among Other Things. Odetta right before that. We also did Michael J. Miles. And it was Guy Davis starting off the set with an in-studio performance. I'm Cindy on Folk Alley. Up next, it's Joy Aladokun.

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That's Herb Penderson with Tony Rice and Chris Hillman doing the song Only Passing Through on Folk Alley. It's Cindy Howes. Welcome. Thanks for joining us today. Hope you're enjoying the music. We'll get to one from Amos Lee now. This is his version of Lucinda Williams' song Greenville. Don't.

David Bromberg on Folk Alley, also featuring Larry Campbell on mandolin, Levon Helm on drums, doing the song Bring It With You When You Come. Right before that, Over the Rhine, we heard Liz Carroll and Amos Lee starting off the set. I'm Cindy on Folk Alley, and up next we're going to listen to Gregory Alan Isakoff.

Lucy Kaplansky wrapping up that set with Mary and the Soldier. Also heard Nickel Creek, Sarah Watkins singing lead on that fantastic track, Where the Long Line Leads. Lots of energy in that one. It's Cindy House, and up next we'll get to 10 String Symphony, being Christian Settlemeyer and Rachel Baiman. This is Way to the World from 10 String Symphony.

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Charlie Marz wrapping up that set with the song Times Have Changed. Also did Richard Thompson, that was his debut solo album, Henry the Human Fly, which is also, coincidentally, his nickname. People call him Henry, and I do not know why. The song we heard was Nobody's Wedding, Kaya Cater in that set, and 10 String Symphony. I'm Cindy Howes, and let's hear from Seamus Egan and Mara Smiley.

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John Prine on Folk Alley from 1993, the song Aimless Love, the title track from that album that was produced by Jim Rooney. It's Cindy. Welcome to Folk Alley. Thank you so much for joining us today. We have a new track up next from Old Crow Medicine Show. This song was co-written with Luke Combs and features Molly Tuttle, Del McCoury, and Ronnie McCoury. This is My Side of the Mountain. It's new from Old Crow Medicine Show.

Alexi Murdoch on Folk Alley, All My Days from his 2006 album. Can't believe that album is 20 years old. Birds of Chicago right before that. Also Anna Eggy, and it was new from Old Crow Medicine Show. It's Cindy on Folk Alley. His Golden Messenger's new album, I'm People, is a fantastic listen, produced by Josh Kaufman. This song serves as an ode to MC Taylor's origins in California, Shaky Eyes. This is new from MC's band, His Golden Messenger.

the door. Felt the world convince you could even up the score. Watched you carry all the memories of a life that came before, then went away. But I will stay. I remember how you told me you felt it all might fall apart. You barely made an end of this world, and you've been fighting from the start. It's not easy to believe, but I will protect your heart in every way.

Chris Matthews, that is a new track, Forged in Fire. Also, Hayes Carl right before that. And it was new from His Golden Messenger. Thanks for joining us on Folk Alley today. Renee Fleming, the renowned soprano, has made an album with Bela Fleck, The Fiddle and the Drum. Let's hear this song featuring Eva O'Donovan. It's My Epitaph.

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That's Mumford & Sons on Folk Alley from the album Babel. It was Not With Haste. Ferris Jason Romero in that set from their new album. We heard the song Last Call. Also Jake Blunt featuring Demeanor. And it was new from Renee Fleming with Bela Fleck featuring Aoife O'Donovan. Thanks for joining us on Folk Alley today. Let's do a new track from Nathan Evans Fox.

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1: Folk Alley prides itself on sharing voices and stories with you that you just don't hear anywhere else in the media world. Hey there, I'm Brad Kolodner, and that's one thing that David, who listens in Connecticut, really appreciates about Folk Alley. Without Folk Alley, David says, I wouldn't have been introduced to so many of the folk, bluegrass, and Americana artists I've come to know and love. 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And I'm sure many of you share his feelings. 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

Jim Kweskin Jug Band starting off that hour with My Old Man from 1967. It's Cindy, and thank you for joining us today. Up next, we're going to get into Iron and Wine, who released a documentary and a live album in November of 2023 titled Who Can See Forever? And from it, this is Thomas County Law, recorded live from Iron and Wine.

Jesse Colin Young on Folk Alley. From 1964, we heard Black Eyed Susan. Also, Valerie June doing a Joe South song, Don't It Make You Want to Go Home, from her covers EP, Lonely Heart String Band, and it was a live song from Iron and Wine. Starting us off, it's Cindy Howes. Welcome to Folk Alley. Glad you could listen today. Let's hear from Belle and Sebastian from 2003's Dear Catastrophe Waitress. Here it is. It's Piazza, New York Catcher, from Belle and Sebastian.

Mavis Staples from her Living on a High Note album that was produced by Ben Harper. The song we heard was Love and Trust. Also, Elin Jewel in the set, which started with Belle and Sebastian. It's Cindy, and thank you for joining us today. Let's hear a song from the bluegrass bassist extraordinaire, Missy Raines. This was actually recorded in studio back in 2012. Here's When the Day is Done from Missy Raines.

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It's No-No Boy wrapping up that set with the song The Onion Kings of Ontario. That is Julian Saporetti, who goes by the stage name No-No Boy. Kate and Anna McGarrigal in this set. We also did Bonnie Raitt, and it was an in-studio performance for Missy Rain. I'm Cindy, and thank you for joining us today. The next artist we're going to hear is Caroline Cotter. This is The Year of the Wrecking Ball.

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It's called Carolina Pines. That is the great, the late Kate Wolf. She died way too young. 1986, she was just 44 years old. Thanks for listening to a new hour of Folk Alley. I'm Elena C., and I've got more good music to share with you this hour, including another fun classic. You're going to hear from Richie Havens in just a little bit. Also going to dive deep into our sessions archives and share an exclusive recording with you, too. Mighty Poplar is kind of a roots super group. Andrew Marlin's in it. He's from Watch House, Noam Pikelny, Chris Eldridge, Greg Garrison, Alex Hargraves, all came together and they perform as Mighty Poplar. This comes from their self-titled release.

I love the trees, the willow, the hazel, the apple tree, the blackthorn, the silver birch trees.

It's a well-known ballad about war separating lovers, and that's Dolly Parton's version. The song is called The Cruel War. You heard from Our Native Daughters in that set, You're Not Alone, Nomos with I Love the Trees, and Mighty Poplar with Up on the Divide. That's a song written by Montana songwriter Martha Scanlon. Mighty Poplar recorded it for their 2023 self-titled debut. This is Richie Havens on Folk Alley.

Tanarawen is a group of incredibly talented musicians from the north part of Mali. They are guitarists and songwriters, and really inspired not only by the music of their native lands, but also by Eddie Vedder, Tanarawen, and sounds from their 2019 release, Amajar. You heard from Robinson and Roe, a song called Into the Night, and Richie Havens with Paradise. Molly Tuttle joined us in the Folk Alley studio in 2019. Our friends at Beehive Productions recorded a session for us. Great videos and great conversation, too. You can check out the full session on our Folk Alley YouTube channel. And here's just one of the songs Molly Tuttle sang.

Old blue lean back. Well, I was still feeling now, man, I most ever had. Yeah, if you wanna hear me sound and blow my horn, just let me wake up one more and find my little baby gone. You wanna hear me sit down.

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0: Alistair Roberts is a Scottish folk musician, and that is called The Bonnie Moorhen. It comes from the album he released in the spring of 2023, Grief in the Kitchen and Mirth in the Hall. Nick Drake shared Clothes of Sand. You heard from Muddy Waters, Nice Walkin' Blues from the early 1970s. That's when Muddy Waters recorded that. And an exclusive recording from Molly Tuttle. You heard Light Came In, Power Went Out. That's from a session Molly Tuttle did with us back in 2019. You can see and hear the full session on the sessions page at folkalley.com. From the album she released in April of 2023 called Cadence, here's Cinderwell.
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That is George Harrison with a cover of Bob Dylan's Mama, You've Been On My Mind, a demo from a very young George Harrison to start a new hour of good music right here on Folk Alley. Thanks for listening. Chris Drever is one of Scotland's most acclaimed singer-songwriters. He's been making music for a very long time with different bands. In 2023, he put out a best of album featuring some of his solo work. And this song was included.

Got microphones of all kinds here. This must be the tape recorder mic.

0: took me downtown and he dressed me in black. He put me on the train and started me back. They crammed me back in the Thomasville jail, and I hadn't nobody for to go my way. The judge and the jury, they took their stand. The judge had the papers in his right hand. 41 days and 41 nights and 41 years to wear the ball and stripes.
1: Doc Watson in 1963 went to New York City. It was the first time he performed anywhere other than in North Carolina. An historic moment for the great Doc Watson, for sure. At that performance in New York City, he sang that song called Little Sadie. You heard from Guy Davis in that set. A nice reminder, we all need more kindness in this world. The Tedeschi Trucks Band shared So Long, Savior, and Chris Drever, a Scottish singer-songwriter, offered up a song called Catterline. Folk Alley's made possible by our members. If you are a member, thank you for your generous support. I'm Elena C., and members make it all possible here at Folk Alley, so thanks. Here's Casey Musgraves with Dime Store Cowgirl.

Patrick Sky was a musician from the 60s and 70s, contemporary of Dave Van Runk. He was part of that Greenwich Village folk boom in the mid and late 60s. From Patrick Sky's self-titled 1965 debut, that's a song called Hangin' Round. Also in that set, more contemporary sounds, the title track from the album Trey Burt, put out in the fall of 2023, Traffic Fiction, and Casey Musgraves offering up Dime Store Cowgirl. Nice mix of music in that set. Of course, there's always a nice mix of music right here on Folk Alley. Thanks again for listening. I'm Elena C. I'm going to share Bruce Springsteen with you in this next set, but first, something really personal from Sarah Jarodes.

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We've been privileged to connect you with roots artists from around the globe and special music that often flies under the radar. 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

looking for something just to tide me over. No street lights on East Nashville in September.

William Prince has an incredible voice, I think. He's one of my favorite singers. He is a Winnipeg-based singer-songwriter, part of the Pegwiss First Nation. That is William Prince with a song called Pasadena. Bruce Springsteen shared Youngstown. You heard from Jacqueline Schwab in that set, and Sarah Rose starting things off with a song called Morning. The Milk Carton Kids making some music for you next. This is something they wrote in honor of somebody they really admired. It's a song called North Country Ride.

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This is Folk Alley. 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

up the country, 40 miles or more. 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I'm telling how much further I may go. 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

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No.

1966 is when Mississippi John Hurt released a record called Today, and that's where I pulled that track from. Mississippi John Hurt with Make Me a Pallet on Your Floor. Of course, if you love classic folk, classic blues from before the year 2000, you can listen to it anytime you want. 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More classics on the way, yes, of course. And it's kind of a classic next, although Leftover Salmon gives this song a bit of a contemporary bluegrass feel. Leftover Salmon's cover of Bob Dylan's Simple Twist of Fate.

down for a simple twist of fate. He walked along by the old canal, a little confused, I remember well.

It's a cover of a song released by Nick Cave and the Bad Seeds. It's a cover of Valerie June, recorded in 2022. That song is called Into My Arms. The Nitty Gritty Dirt Band shared Love Will Find a Way. You heard from Ken and Brad Kolodner, Falls of Richmond, banjo and hammer dulcimer, instrumental. Brad Kolodner, by the way, a Folk Alley host, in case you didn't know. You can join him on Folk Alley, and he performs with his dad, Ken. Nice. Leftover Salmon, starting the set. Their cover, a bluegrass-inspired cover of Bob Dylan's Simple Twist of Fate. And that comes from just a great album, Leftover Salmon, released in 2023, honoring some of their earliest influences, an album called Grassroots. In 1966, Buffy St. Marie went into the studio and recorded her third studio album. Here's the title track to Little Wheels Spin and Spin.

Laura Marley, and a song called Soothing. You heard from Old Crow Medicine Show as well, getting some help from former band member, one of the originals, Willie Watson, joining Old Crow Medicine Show for Miles Away. And the title track from the album Buffy St. Marie, released in 1966, her third studio album called Little Wheel, Spin and Spin. The music keeps spinning next. 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
1: One day late and I'm a dollar short. 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

Minnesota band Trampled by Turtles right there from their 2022 release Alpenglow, a song called On the Highway. Daryl Scott in that set, Tom Paxton in that set too, and an exclusive recording from singer-songwriter Caroline Spence. She joined us at the 38 Songwriters Festival in Florida back in 2019, shared some songs with us, including Sit Here and Love Me. You can check out the full session Caroline Spence did with us, which includes some nice videos, on the sessions page at folkalley.com, also on our Folk Alley YouTube channel. Lots of ways to get good music, thanks to Folk Alley. I'm going to wrap things up this hour with Sunny War and something from her 2023 release, Anarchist Gospel.

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Patrick Sky was a close contemporary of Dave Van Ronk and others in the Greenwich Village folk boom in the 1960s, and that comes from Patrick Sky's 1965 self-titled release. You heard Wreck of the 97. Good to have you here on Folk Alley, and thank you for joining me. I'm Elena C., and I've got all sorts of good stuff coming your way, including, next, the latest from singer-songwriter Chris Matthews. Chris decided to take on a 1950 folk song from Ed McCurdy. And here's Chris Matthews' version of Last Night I Had the Strangest Dream.

In 2016, Gillian Welch and David Rawlings released a 20th anniversary edition of Gillian Welch's debut album, Revival. It's called Boots Number One, the official Revival bootleg, and that's where I pulled that from. Gillian Welch and an alternate version of Only One and Only. You heard from Raina Gellert in that set, Strike the Bells. Trampled by Turtles offered up On the Highway from their 2022 release Alpenglow, and a new take on an old classic. Chris Matthews just released that single, a version of an Ed McCurdy song, Last Night I Had the Strangest Dream. If you like new folk music, don't forget about Fresh Cuts. It's a 24/7 stream on the website. Also, a weekly hour on our regular Folk Alley stream hosted by the great Cindy Howes. That's Fresh Cuts. Check it out, folkalley.com. Clay Street Unit is a group out of Denver, Colorado. They've been together since 2021, and their debut album is out in late June. It's called Sin and Squalor.

a musician with roots in Saudi Arabia. And it was after she came back to the U.S. After spending some time visiting her family that she decided to release an album called Neon Summer Skin. I'm talking about musician Bedouin from her new album, you heard Long Way to Fall. Amy Mann shared Nothing is Good Enough and Choctaw County, the name of the track, to start the set. That's a group out of Denver, Colorado, Clay Street Unit, standout track from their forthcoming debut album, Sin and Squalor. Good to have you here, and thanks again for joining me on Folk Alley. I'm Elena C. I've got a classic from Fairport Convention to share with you in this next set, and before the end of the hour, something brand spanking new from Beth Orton. This is something new from Casey Musgraves.

You've been hearing all this month, I know, but let me say it again. Member support makes the music go round here at Folk Alley. I'm Cindy Howes, and I'm glad you're listening, and likely have been listening for a while to Folk Alley. 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

The unmistakable voice of Iris Dements wrapping things up there. That's Living on the Inside. Cassius Culpepper, first of all, great name. Second of all, a country singer out of Alabama. That's Cassius Culpepper with Broken Wing Bird from a new release, came out in early March, Act One. Fairport Convention shared Who Knows Where the Time Goes. That was Sandy Denny singing. And from her newest release, Middle of Nowhere, came out at the beginning of May, you heard Casey Musgraves with Back on the Wagon. Beth Orton's got a new album out at the end of June. It's called The Ground Above. And here's an advanced track.

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1: 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Thanks.

from 1967. It's the Jim Queskin Jug Band with Jeff Muldor singing lead. The song is called Minglewood. Hey, thanks for listening to Folk Alley. Another hour of excellent music made possible in largest part by the support of our members all around the world. If that's you, thank you for your support. Joy Oladokun is a talented musician who calls Nashville home these days. This song is, she says, a reflection on her own growth. It's called Changes.

0: Thank you.
1: Richard Chindell live on stage. That's called The Courier. Hard Drive with Going Up Caney. Sean Colvin with Diamond in the Rough. That's an acoustic version of one of her big hits. And a song reflecting on some personal growth. And also reflecting on how the world has been changing around the musician. That's how Joy Oladokun talks about the song called Changes. It's on her 2023 album, Proof of Life. Coming up here on Folk Alley, a nice classic for you from David Crosby and Graham Nash. And some more contemporary sounds, too. This is a kind of folky super group, Barnstar. That's Jake Armerding, Mark Arelli, and some other friends as well. Barnstar, a song called Darling.

David Crosby, Graham Nash. That's called Southbound Train. You heard from Ali Farka Touré in that set as well, getting some help from Omu Sangare. And the band Barnstar. I like that band, fronted by Mark Arelli and Jake Armerding. It's called Darling, a song written by Josh Ritter, and a song Barnstar recorded, gosh, back in 2015, I guess, on their album Sit Down, Get Up, Get Out. Keb Moe in 2014 released an album called Blues Americana. You're going to hear from that recording coming up in this next set. This is a Stephen Foster song. It's a version done by Marty Atkinson of Nelly Was a Lady.

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take it with me when I go. I'm gonna take it.

Tim Stafford and Tom Utes working together. That song's called Take That Shot. Tom Waits with Take It With Me. Keb Moe shared Somebody Hurt You from his excellent 2014 release, Blues Americana, and a cover of a Stephen Foster song called Nellie Was a Lady. That's Marty Atkinson here on Folk Alley.

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1: Folk Alley prides itself on sharing voices and stories with you that you just don't hear anywhere else in the media world. Hey there, I'm Brad Kolodner, and that's one thing that David, who listens in Connecticut, really appreciates about Folk Alley. Without Folk Alley, David says, I wouldn't have been introduced to so many of the folk, bluegrass, and Americana artists I've come to know and love. 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And I'm sure many of you share his feelings. 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

It's new from the Steep Canyon Rangers on Folk Alley. The album Next Act is out today. The song Heart's the Only Compass, featuring the one and only Steve Martin on banjo. Welcome to Fresh Cuts. 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Here's All My Faith.

Rachel McCartney on Folk Alley. If you're not familiar with her name, she was like a mainstay back in the early 2000s in Boston when I happened to be in college and was just like so obsessed with her music at the time. It's been 17 years since she's released a record. The new album Taming Dragons from Rachel McCartney is out today, and that is the song Monster. The McDades right before that, that's Dance Around the Spinning Wheel. Their new album comes out next week. New track from Jim Lauderdale, who released two records this year. That's from Country Super Hits Volume 2, and a new track from Maya DeVitri starting off our set. It's Cindy House. Thanks for joining me today on Fresh Cuts. Let's do a new track from Fruit Bats.

Samuel Smith on Folk Alley, a London-based musician, a former BBC journalist who was diagnosed with Parkinson's disease in 2020 and started working on music. His first album was in 2023. His new album, The Art of Letting Go, it's his second release and it is out today. We heard the title track. Aldous Harding right before that. That is from the New Zealand musician's latest release. And it was new from Fruit Bats, kicking it off. It's Cindy. Thanks for joining us on Folk Alley today. New album from Alila Diane, a musician based in Portland, Oregon, who has been releasing albums kind of quietly in the United States for the past 13 or so years. She's been raising two daughters who are now old enough for her to get back out there in the Portland music scene, make some friends, reunite with old friends, and make this awesome album that's out today. Who's Keeping Time? Here's Dusty Roses, new from Alila Diane.

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Excited about another new record from Alison Russell, her third solo album. That's the song No Springtime with Joy Oladokun and Julie Williams. The album In the Hour of Chaos coming out in July. Michaela Ann, that song co-written and featuring Caroline Spence, two pianos from Michaela's new album, came out a couple weeks ago. Ferris and Jason Romero, that's a new track from their upcoming album, the song These Are the Days. And Alila Diane, her new record is out today. It's Cindy. Thanks for joining us on Fresh Cuts today. You can check out new music on demand. 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Let's wrap up the set with an awesome track, a new one from Silvana Estrada and Pablo. This is En Español. It's Antes de Ti on Folk Alley.

0: Sence your fellow Israel sinning God, but in the one year almost perfected for you in the left.
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Glen Campbell on Folk Alley with A Better Place from one of his very late in career albums, Ghost on the Canvas, that he it was one of the last records he put out, but his voice, his guitar playing all sounded so solid. Such a great album. And he just sadly passed away just several years ago from Alzheimer's. It's Glen Campbell on Folk Alley. Thanks for checking out the show. I'm Cindy Howes. Let's hear one from a Bay Area artist, Miko Marks and the Resurrectors. This is Hard Times.

A song from Dave Van Ronk on Folk Alley for all you true crime enthusiasts. That is about the true life crime, the barroom shooting of a policeman Brady by the bartender Duncan in St. Louis in 1890. The song Duncan and Brady from Dave Van Ronk. Heard from Caitlin Canty, Christina and Quinn Bashan, and Miko Marks and the Resurrectors starting off the set. It's Cindy on Folk Alley. We'll hear one from the Brother Brothers debut album. This is Adam and David Moss. The record is Some People I Know, and here's Banjo Song from the Brother Brothers.

The Roaches with Hammond Song on Folk Alley from 1979. Sounding pretty awesome right after Valerie June's Fallen from her 2021 album. And the Brother Brothers starting off the set with those incredible twin harmonies from Adam and David Moss. We heard Banjo Song. Thanks for listening. It's Cindy Howes. This is a live in-studio performance from Ruthie Foster. The song is Woke Up This Mornin'.

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That's a song from the Australian indie folk band Paper Kites, featuring Aoife O'Donovan on that song Climb On Your Tears from their album Roses, where they collaborated with all sorts of really talented female musicians like Aoife, as well as Julia Stone, Lucy Rose, Nadia Reid. Really, really great record from the Paper Kites. I like that one a lot. Very, like, calm and chill. Twisted Pine, right before that, from their debut album, we heard Bound to Do It Right, the Jersey City song. Amelia Curran in the set, which started with an in-studio performance from Ruthie Foster. Thanks for joining me. It's Cindy House, and this is Joni Mitchell.

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There we go. Memphis Mini with Down by the Riverside on Folk Alley. I'm Cindy House. Thanks a lot for listening. It's nice to get old-timey every once in a while. I'm going to play a song from Annabelle Shavastek. This is her record String of Pearls, put out in March of 2021, and we'll hear the title track.

YOLA on Folk Alley, just when you thought the song couldn't get any bigger. It gets bigger. Faraway Look from her debut album, Walk Through Fire, that she worked with Dan Auerbach of the Black Keys. He produced that record from the Americana artist. From the UK, YOLA. Brandi Carlile right before that, Wherever Is Your Heart, heard from Kate Rusby and Annabelle Shavastek, String of Pearls. Starting off the set. Thanks for listening. It's Cindy House. Let's hear one from the Portland indie folk band, The Decemberists.

0: Sharon Shannon with a very special guest, a young man named Steve Earle, singing his song. That is from the Diamond Mountain Sessions. Right before that was Allison Russell from her solo debut album, Outside Child, the song Night Flyer from Allie, who is also in Birds of Chicago and Our Native Daughters, and also that that group Poe Girl that was around for like a decade or so with Trish Klein from the Be Good Tanyas, and Allie is in that band as well. December is starting off the set. I'm Cindy on Folk Alley. Hello. Thanks for joining us. An in-studio performance from Dom Flemons.
1: Well, folks, this is Dom Flemons, the American songster, and me and Brian Farrell, we're going to play one of the good old good songs for you, one called Polly Put the Kettle On. Let's go ahead and get it. One.

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I'm Cindy Howes. 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Thanks.

There's a collaborative album from Jimbo Mathis and Andrew Bird, who have known each other for over 25 years at this point. Originally, they performed together in the Squirrel Nut Zippers, but they released the album These 13. We heard the song Bell Witch. Also, Steel Eye Span with The Blacksmith, Neve Parsons with a song from her album Blackbirds and Thrushes, and Dom Flemons, an in-studio performance, starting it off. Okay, it's Cindy Howes. Let's get to Dirk Powell.

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I can't remember who I was talking with recently that was like, Doc Boggs is so metal, but it's very true. So haunting and just bone chilling, his songs. Even the song called Bright Sunny South, you're like, oh, okay, sure. Doc Boggs, extremely a legendary and spooky banjo player. Starting off the hour here on Folk Alley, that was recorded by Mike Seeger in 1963. Doc Boggs was from the coal mining town of Norton in the Virginia Panhandle, who died in 1971. What a legend. I'm Cindy, and thanks for listening today to Folk Alley. I'm going to play you a Tim Hardin cover. This is Vagabond featuring Courtney Barnett. It's Reason to Believe.

Jig Jam on Folk Alley. The song is Tullamore to Boston from their 2019 album Phoenix. They are a band from the Midlands in Ireland who blend traditional Irish music with bluegrass and Americana. It's like the perfect Folk Alley band. Jig Jam is their name. That is a song for Tullamore Dew, the Irish whiskey. Field Report, right before that, we also heard from Nancy Griffith and Vagabond starting off the set. We'll get to Mississippi John Hurt right now. This is the song Frankie.

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You's my man, and you done me wrong.

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He's your man, and he done you wrong.

Music from the Barr Brothers, the Canadian act who are actually made up of real brothers, Brad and Andrew Barr. That's from their album Sleeping Operator, the song Even the Darkness Has Arms. Adrian Lenker, right before that, who is the lead singer for the indie band Big Thief. She put a couple of solo records out in 2020, including that one, Songs. We heard the song Two Reverse from Adrian Lenker. Mississippi John Hurt starting off the set with Frankie. It's Cindy. Hello. Thanks for joining me today. 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

Session Americana on Folk Alley, featuring Allie McGurk singing a Morphine song called The Night. Allie is based in Boston. Morphine was a Boston band. Session Americana is a Boston band. So on that album, Northeast, they decided to select their favorite artists associated with New England, their favorite singers, singing all of these songs from New England composers. That record put out in 2019 from Session. Gillian Welch in the set, also heard from Liz Wright and Allison Moorer starting it off. Right now, let's get to We Banjo 3. This is a live song. It's Haven.

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in the Bike Rock Candy Mountain. You never change your socks. Little streams of alcohol come a-trickling down the rocks. Oh, the shacks all have to

John Hartford on Folk Alley. Remember that one from Oh Brother, Where Art Thou? It's Big Rock Candy Mountain on Folk Alley, kicking off the hour here. Thanks for joining us. It's your host, Cindy House. We'll do a track from Taj Mahal, who once again is working with the Phantom Blues Band, a band that was put together to be Taj's backing band in the late 80s, early 90s, and then have gone on to record with basically everyone. This is from Taj's new album, Time. It's Life of Love.

Andrew Bird on Folk Alley with Oh No, also Brandi Carlile, we heard Trampled by Turtles, and new from Taj Mahal starting off the set. It's Cindy on Folk Alley. Beth Orton, new album on the way, The Ground Above, name of the record, coming out end of June. This song is a celebration of moving out of the holding pattern fear keeps us in, according to Beth Orton. Here's the song, Waiting.

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Thanks.

Casey Chambers and Shane Nicholson on Folk Alley, wrapping up that set with Have Mercy on Me. We heard an instrumental from Andy Leftwich's new album, Aced, Della May in that set, and it was Angelo De Augustin starting us off. It's Cindy. There is a new tribute to Guy Clark's debut album, Old Number One. It's titled Old Number One Revisited. Has a lot of great people on it, like Margot Price, Sarah DeRose, Aaron Ray, Andrew Combs, Rodney Crowell. Here's Jade Bird doing the best song ever. It's L.A. Freeway on Folk Alley.

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It's mates when you're young, never wed an old man. It's when that we went to church, fa-la-la-loodle, it's when that we went to church, fa-derry down. 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

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It's when I had supper set, devil a bite he could at. 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I threw me leg over him, hi-derry-down. I threw me leg over him, I swore I would smother him. Maids, when you're young, never wed an old man. 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It's when he went fast asleep, out of bed I did creep, and into the arms of a gallant young man.

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0: Hey there, folks. Welcome into this hour on listener-supported Folk Alley. I'm your host, Brad Kolodner. Great to be with you as we kicked off the hour with Pete Seeger singing The Titanic, an old folk song from the 19-teens, written by William and Versie Smith a few years after the sinking of the Titanic. And we've got an eclectic mix, as always, this hour. We'll be hearing from Rhiannon Giddens, Trey Wellington, John Gorka, Mama's Broke, Kaya Cater, and here's one from Layla McCalla. This is from an album she released in 2022 called Breaking the Thermometer, and it's a song that she was inspired to write after researching the story of Fort Dimanche Prison, a political Haitian prison used by the Duvalier regime to interrogate, imprison, and execute dissidents and suspected dissidents. Here's Fort Dimanche from Layla McCalla.
1: 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Je ne sais pas ça va devenir.
2: Est-ce que Gade Moun, ancien Fort Dimanche, qui mettait tête ensemble, ou yon par la clope au moins?

growing up under Duvalier, during the Duvalier years of the dictatorship in Haiti, to me, it was a period of silence and of fear. I was 17, my family, my uncle, my aunt, and four of my cousins were arrested and they were killed. They were taken to Fort Dimanche, the infamous prison under the Duvalier regime, and they were killed. And to me, that event really marked my choice. I decided that I could no longer accept this to continue. And one way I thought I could change it is by being a journalist.

Contemporary bluegrass at its finest, the Gibson Brothers with Highway from their 2017 release, In the Ground. Maybe you're listening to Folk Alley while driving down the highway. I certainly spend a good bit of time on the road as a touring musician and listening through the Folk Alley app. Sean Colvin with Something to Believe In from the album Steady On. That's Belle and Sebastian with Like Dylan in the Movies. And Layla McCalla with Fort Dimanche to start the set.

Bluegrass Hall of Famers, The Country Gentleman on Folk Alley with a cover of the John Prine classic Paradise, and that's Charlie Waller singing lead. That's Mama's Broke out of Canada from their record Narrow Line, released in the spring of 2022 on Free Dirt Records. That's The Ones That I Love. We heard from Kaya Cater also in the set with Canyonland. 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

Winner of the 2019 International Bluegrass Music Association Momentum Instrumentalist of the Year, that's Trey Wellington, banjo player out of North Carolina, from his album Black Banjo, featuring Tim O'Brien singing lead on Wasted Time. That's Rhiannon Giddens with Better Get It Right the First Time, and that's Ten Strings and a Goatskin with a set of tunes they call the Ukrainian Expedition Medley. And that's John Gorka starting the set of Folk Alley exclusive recording, as we've got one here from Joan Shelley. And this was an album released in June of 2022. It's a record that was recorded in the spring of 2021 in the Kentucky countryside while Joan was 7 months pregnant with her first child. Here's Joan Shelley on Folk Alley from her album The Spur with Amberlit Morning.

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1: Folk Alley prides itself on sharing voices and stories with you that you just don't hear anywhere else in the media world. Hey there, I'm Brad Kolodner, and that's one thing that David, who listens in Connecticut, really appreciates about Folk Alley. Without Folk Alley, David says, I wouldn't have been introduced to so many of the folk, bluegrass, and Americana artists I've come to know and love. Knowing there's a human being choosing the tunes makes listening a much more intimate experience. What a great compliment. Thanks so much, David, and I'm sure many of you share his feelings. Since you, too, love the diverse and eclectic music mix you hear 24/7 on Folk Alley, please support it right now by making a generous donation. Your financial support ensures Folk Alley will be able to keep the music streaming well into the future. Thanks for becoming a member now at folkalley.com.